fuck it, jailbreak the Tesla. Hack the Tesla call, not a hack the Tesla call, not a hack the Tesla call, not a fuck it, jailbreak the Tesla. Hack the Tesla call, not a hack the Tesla call, not a hack the Tesla call, not a fuck it, jailbreak the Tesla. Hack the Tesla call, not a hack the Tesla call, not a hack the Tesla call, in under.

0: guy voice gonna be the GPS.
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Didn't hesitate, then break themselves down. Like them was late, couldn't wait to get out them. Spread all around the world, the fiends found them. 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

0: say nothing but sinful, but that need faith and where they do that at. The world is a wasteland, the state is a rat trap. Cheese and load the pack under the hood of the hatchback before you get snatched back.
1: And everywhere you go, just keep on pushing dope.

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It's all up to you, young blood, they knew none. About what you do, the truth is you finna be one of them ones. History is so funny, it's only ripped with ink that's on money. So take a drink and hit the track running. Don't need to think, the shit's in your bloodstream, huh? Try to keep it posting the tempo. Just cause it's automatic don't mean that it is simple. A pimp don't ever panic when a hoe is a nympho. You push so many keys that it's resembling Gitmo. Remember that place? Nobody else does. They like the past erased so they could get buzzed. Making a dash today, only the next plug. With enough cash to buy him out of the bitch.

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Well, what that got to do with your millions? If it ain't gold, get out of your feelings. Street got beef, that's why you put grills in. Show them them teeth, then shoot up they buildings. That's what it do. Living at the end of the sentence, you run on with the commas and they won't even mention. The poll looking for quotes to send me an intervention. They split the cone and keep the cola rolling perfection. Break the law, well, the work gotta stretch then. Ain't gotta sell us off, give the work an erection. Then gotta get it off or end up in correction. Get it to every jerk in the section. Look.

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I can't believe the peace I feel in your company. When did it happen? Happiness. I thought I knew love, but I never knew this. You never break my spirits down. 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You always praise my efforts, raise my energy, make an effort to know my friends. I was so lonely for you before we met. 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You teach me so much. 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

0: Like Simon says, everybody do the same shit except for Jid. 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

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J. Crew, J. the color jacket, not jacking it. 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
0: just
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0: Know that they miserable.
1: Miserable.
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1: 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Hey yo, I'm gonna have the glory.

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Rams got dipped and left on a ward. Man wanna say that I changed, but they can't. Real foundation here from the start. Just left wood green eyes with sharks. Can't even say what a Halley man's back to the block, that's bouncing ruled. Long live Bush to the whole world.

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Yeah. I was just window shopping. But now I'm not window shopping. I'm gonna cop a brand new yard and go window shopping. You should see what window's copping. I don't go to the pub as often anymore, but this one's the window locking. Who's the best window? Not him.

A guilt-free chicken shop day. Don't worry about it, keep the change. You know what they say. It's always 5 o'clock somewhere. Somewhere around the way. Yeah, okay, anyway.

letters on a postcard. When is it okay to drive in a bus lane? And what about those yellow boxes? Because I'm 160 quid down and I can't work out if there's any consistency there.

Until time swimming in blood. Until ribbons dancing in the rain. Flowers on the skyline, hey, how.

dancing in the wind. Dead flowers on the skyline. Hey, how was the wine, baby? What comes round's going round again. Now let me tell you about the dream.